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2: Broadcasting live from the NACVI Injury Law Studios and the Las Vegas Strip. Call 702-INJURED. Never settle for less.
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or something about a conservative regular girl that still can beat a bitch ass. 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Psychic as f- can reach your chest. Zodiac sign, it must be a Gemini moon, cause we about to go half. Must-

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2: JY, turn me up. Miami. That's for all my scammers and my kid money.

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1: Yeah, man.
0: Don't move. Your chance is on the way.
2: Please tell me I'm 19.
3: You're calling 19!
2: Yes. Oh, my God. I can't believe it. Yes!
0: Hear two songs in a row.

0: 975.
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3: 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That thing to your focus for. 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

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That was my bad. Let me bring that back. You know what I'm saying? That was my fault. 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So let me bring that back. Can I bring that back? Let's go.

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6: 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That thing to your focus for. 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

0: freak with the wood in her hair. Pop that day, let it clap, let it clap. Ride this beat while you sit on my lap. Let me see that.
1: Good morning. How you doing this morning?
2: I'm doing well. How about yourself?
1: You are 19 this morning.
2: Thank you, thank you.
1: You coming to the Win Club this Saturday. It's UNLV. 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
4: Tough times on the Valley freeways right now. Still have those big delays downtown Las Vegas. I-11 northbound at Las Vegas Boulevard is where the accident is. It's still sluggish back toward Eastern. As you come in from the west approaching the Spaghetti Bowl, I-11 southbound at Decatur got the left lane blocked due to an accident there, but the biggest delays are driving toward Henderson right now on I-11 south.

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0: You know the name. 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
1: 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That's all my scammers and my kid money.